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best music from the world of vinyl. Yes. You've got the worldwide show. And you heard music from Crudson, who is my special guest this week in the mix that opened up this week's show. And a brilliant rediscovery. Avelino Pitts, a group called Gold, from back in the day, re-released for the first time on a 7-inch on Jazzman, People Will Be People. New music from Two Banks of Four, new music from Soil and Pimp Sessions, new music from Paul White, new music from Indigo Jam Unit. We've got Floating Points, we've got the Brand Brow Frick Ensemble. A brand new James Blake, a brand new Howie B. It's the Worldwide Show, one step ahead.

new from Digo. Digo's Dancehall Cry, Silent Pimp Sessions, brand new album with Sexual Hungry, different rhythm going on there. And a great album called Golden Beirut, the new sounds from Lebanon. It was an artist called Praed with Rocket. Really curious, interesting music on that. It's Giles Peterson Worldwide Special Edition. And there's a great new album by Paul White. He's a producer from London. He's been working a lot with Mo Colors. He's done a hip-hop album with a bunch of different guests on it. Some nice kind of global stuff on there. Going to play a couple of pieces from it, Rapping with Paul White on the Worldwide Show.

with the music. Daoud, Shimmer, Brandt, Brow, Frick, the ensemble version new for 2011. They follow through with Mi Corazon, K7, second version. Final only, Hannes Netzel, It's Your Time on Junkyard, and from Japan, the Indigo Jam Unit. Original, Larry Young, remake, Fuel for the Fire. So, special guest this week comes from Crutzen. He's a brilliant engineer, producer. He's been working a lot with Matthew Herbert on a lot of technical issues the last few months, years. His real name is Hugh Jones, comes from the north of England, and I've played a couple of tracks throughout today's show from his own material as Crutzen. It's incredible, very experimental, very interesting taste of the modern day electronic producer. And I asked him to do a mix for you, which is fantastic. It's going to start off with a Crutzen remix of Finn Peters and music from Robert Logan, The Born Ruffians, Dimbledy and Crutzen, Bamboo Man, Saltwater Samurai, and ARP, ARP 101. That's coming up right now here on The Worldwide Show. Crutzen remix of Finn Peters and music from Robert Logan, The Born Ruffians, Dimbledy and Crutzen, Bamboo Man, Saltwater Samurai, and ARP 101. That's coming up right now here on The Worldwide Show.

are such things as telepathic messages, the possibility cannot be dismissed of their reaching someone during sleep. The further possibility arises that the telepathic messages received in the course of the day may only be dealt with during a dream of a following night.

Extrasensory perception. Clairvoyance. Telepathy. Precognition. These are the laboratory words. But in everyday life, you and I are faced with a multitude of strange occurrences. Item. A man is about to board a certain airliner. Suddenly, on a hunch, he turns back to the ticket window and changes to another flight. An hour later, the plane he would have been on crashes into a mountainside. Item. A mother suddenly and unaccountably breaks into tears at the moment her son is killed 1,000 miles away. Reason? Unknown. Unexplained.

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1: 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That's where my website is. And you can get plenty of stuff on there, including the latest that you hear on this show every week. It was a mix from Crude Sun. Remember the name. Watch out for any music featuring either Hugh Jones or Crude Sun on the title, whether it's remixes or current contemporary productions. Electric Wing is taken from the album Gravity. Big support from the likes of Kieran Hebden and Matthew Herbert, of course. Finn Peters' Purple and Yellow Crudson remix, Robert Logan, Error Message. Born Ruffians, I Need a Life, a Fortet remix of that. Dimbleby and Crudson, Bad Luck. Bamboo Man Movements. Saltwater Samurai, Trapped in a Mega Drive. And ARP 101, Dead Leaf for Eglow. That's the mix. Right now, it's good to have this man back. The return. How he be?

and you heard a brand new track from Two Banks of Four featuring Demas, who's most recently been producing the likes of Roots Maneuver, Roberto Fonseca on The Engineering. And he teamed up with Rob Gallagher, aka Earl Zinger, aka the man behind Galliano, on a track called Foggy Dew. It's their fourth album, I believe. Under an East Coast Moon is the name of it.

float on with that song. That is music from Mr. Raoul K. He was in the mix for us the other day. Really talented, out of the Ivory Coast, now living in Hamburg, Germany. With loads of great, great music, watch out for him. I'm almost out of time this week. I hope you've enjoyed the music. I'm really loving this at the moment.

from Joe Goddard. The man from Hot Chip and a big, big track. Big love to everyone who made it to the Worldwide Festival in Singapore this weekend just gone. This one's going out to you.

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0: 6 o'clock, time for the news headlines. Leaders from the BRICS countries gather in India, and North Korea conducts missile tests. Here's Shane O'Callaghan with the FM4 News.
2: Thanks, Dave. Heads of state and government from the so-called BRICS countries are meeting today for a summit in the Indian capital, New Delhi. Russia's President Vladimir Putin and the Chinese President Xi Jinping will be among those in attendance. Our correspondent Ishan Garg says particular attention is being paid to Chinese-Indian relations as President Xi is set to meet with India's Prime Minister Narendra Modi.
3: Analysts say that there is still a trust deficit between China and India, especially after the two countries were engaged in a military border standoff in 2020, which led to loss of lives on both sides of the border. And since then, it's been a gradual process of rebuilding that relationship. And in that context, analysts are saying that Modi's meeting with Xi Jinping should not be seen as a breakthrough moment, but it's more of a step-by-step approach in how these two countries build a relationship that can have repercussions across the globe.
2: South Korea's military says North Korea has once again fired several short-range missiles into the Sea of Japan. It comes one day after a joint military exercise between South Korea, the United States, and Japan. North Korea is generally prohibited from launching ballistic missiles under several UN Security Council resolutions. Saudi Arabia has shut down a key oil pipeline that connects the Persian Gulf with the Red Sea by bypassing the Strait of Hormuz after it came under attack from drones launched from inside Iraq. It comes as the Iranian-backed Houthi rebels took control of the Red Sea coast of Yemen and have vowed to cut off Saudi shipping through the strategic Bab al-Mandab Strait. The BBC's Lise Doucette has more.
4: We see in this move by the Houthis, who are not completely tied to Iran, they have their own interests in the region. But on this, they seem aligned, that Iran now wants to exercise even greater leverage geographically and politically by maintaining a hold over the second choke point just south of the Persian Gulf. Now you have the Bab al-Mandeb Strait on the Red Sea, but they don't want the Americans to be drawn in. They promise not to disrupt maritime trade, except for the Saudis.
2: The president of Austria's Chamber of Commerce, Martha Schulz, has called for the summer holidays to be shortened from 9 weeks down to 6 weeks. In an interview for ORF's Ö1, she argued that shortening the summer break would benefit mothers who still do most of the childcare work. Now to the weather. The west and south will be mostly sunny today with some early fog. From Upper Austria to Burgenland, expect a mix of sunshine and clouds. Highs are ranging from 18 to 24 degrees.
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0: Good morning and up and at 'em on this fine, fine weekend. It is finally Saturday. What better way to celebrate than, you know, with some awesome music?

0: Gönn's dir schön und spare dir beim XXXLutz jetzt mit den XXXL-Gutscheinen bis zu 20% auf fast den gesamten Einkauf.
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8: Good morning, 6:31 in the morning on Saturday, the 12th of September. My name is Dave Dempsey. And it reminds me now, since it's the 12th of September, actually the 11th of September, so yesterday, would have been technically my 25th anniversary of working here. It would have been, because obviously since it was actually the 11th of September in 2001, I didn't actually go on air. That's when I was supposed to go on air for the very first time. Just saying. One of those handy ways of remembering all sorts of stuff. Yeah. Speaking of which, this is Biba Doobie with Memories.

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0: Diese Sendung wurde präsentiert von Skoda. Die neuen vollelektrischen Epic und Peak. Ab 2. Oktober bei Ihrem Skoda-Betrieb.
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2: Good morning, 7 o'clock, time for the news headlines. The BRICS countries hold a summit in India. And Saudi Arabia shuts down a major oil pipeline. Here's Shane O'Callaghan with the FM4 News.
3: Thanks, Dave. Russia's President Vladimir Putin is in the Indian capital, New Delhi, for the BRICS Leaders Summit. The Chinese and Iranian presidents are also due to attend. The wars in Ukraine and the Middle East will test the group's ability to act together, as FM4's Rosie Waits reports.
4: Originally comprising Brazil, Russia, India, China, and South Africa, BRICS has expanded to include 11 countries that together represent about half the world's population and a large share of its economic output. India, which is hosting the summit, will seek to balance its ties with China and Russia against its growing partnerships with the US and other Western powers. Foreign policy experts say the key test for the bloc will be finding language on the Iran-US conflict that both the United Arab Emirates and Tehran can accept, clearing the way for a joint declaration. Rosie Waits, FM4 News.
3: Istanbul's ousted mayor, Ekrem İmamoğlu, has been sentenced to 25 months in prison in a controversial court case. The rival of Turkey's President Recep Tayyip Erdogan, who was already in detention, was found guilty of insulting a public official. İmamoğlu was also banned by the court from engaging in political activities and will therefore formally lose his office. He's long been considered a strong potential electoral challenger to Erdogan. Saudi Arabia has shut down a key oil pipeline that connects the Persian Gulf with the Red Sea, bypassing the Strait of Hormuz, after it came under attack from drones launched from inside Iraq. It comes as the Iranian-backed Houthi rebels have vowed to cut off Saudi shipping through the Red Sea's strategic Bab al-Mandab Strait. More from the PBC's Peter Hyatt.
5: Saudi Arabia said the drones were launched from Iraqi territory, and Iraq has responded by sacking a military commander from an area where pro-Iranian Shiite militias are known to operate. The pipeline has been moving 4 or 5% of global oil supply in recent months. It's part of Saudi Arabia's effort to get round the restrictions on using the Strait of Hormuz. So closing it now means the flow of oil from the Middle East is being reduced still further, at least until repairs are carried out. Adding to Saudi Arabia's problems, Iran's Houthi allies have seized control of Yemen's entire Red Sea coast. They say they'll ban Saudi shipping in the Bab el-Mandeb Strait, which they now control.
3: The far-right identitarian movement is holding a demonstration on the Kahlenberg in Vienna today. Counter-protests are scheduled to take place in the Heiligenstadt area and on the Leopoldsberg. The Viennese police say that mutual provocations and possible attempts to disrupt the events are expected. Turning to the weather, plenty of sunshine today. After some early fog, the west and south will be mostly sunny. From Upper Austria to Burgenland, expect a mix of sunshine and clouds, highs are ranging from 18 to 24 degrees.
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that weird time of year. The pretty sunrises are almost here, but not quite. What is right here, right now, is Marianne from Fontaines, D.C.

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8: Good morning. 8 o'clock. Time for news headlines. The Russian and Chinese presidents attend a summit in India. And the UN warns of a tough winter for Ukraine. Here's Shane O'Callaghan with the FM4 News.
9: Thanks, Dave. Russia's President Vladimir Putin is in the Indian capital, New Delhi, for the BRICS Leaders Summit. The Chinese and Iranian presidents are also due to attend the meeting of 11 countries that together represent about half the world's population. Our correspondent Ishan Garg says the war in the Middle East will test the group's ability to act together.
10: A successful summit could also mean that there is a joint communique issued by the grouping, which proved to be impossible at the foreign ministers' meeting. And the conflicting point, of course, is the war in the Middle East, with UAE and Iran, both members of the BRICS bloc, finding themselves on the opposite sides of the war. India's biggest diplomatic challenge is to reach that joint statement, and analysts say that it would be a diplomatic coup if India could pull that off.
9: South Korea's military says North Korea has once again fired several short-range missiles into the Sea of Japan. It comes one day after a joint military exercise between South Korea, the United States, and Japan. North Korea is generally prohibited from launching ballistic missiles under several UN Security Council resolutions. The United Nations says Ukraine could see its toughest winter since Russia launched its full-scale invasion. The head of the UN's development agency, Alexander De Croo, warned of a possible humanitarian catastrophe as he said Russia has been systematically targeting Ukraine's civilian infrastructure, including its energy system. The BBC's James Landale has more.
11: Alexander De Croo, the UN's third most senior official, was blunt. Russia was systematically targeting Ukraine's civilian infrastructure, he said, including its energy network. And there was now a race against the clock to repair the damage before temperatures fell below zero. As such, he warned Ukraine was facing its toughest winter since 2022. The former Belgian Prime Minister said people were already exhausted and the international community needed to step up its support.
9: And the president of Austria's Chamber of Commerce, Martha Schulz, has called for the summer holidays to be shortened from 9 weeks down to 6 weeks. In an interview with ORF's Ö1, she argued that shortening the summer break would benefit women, particularly mothers, as they still do most of the childcare work. Now to the weather. Plenty of sunshine today. After some early fog, the west and south will be mostly sunny. From Upper Austria to Burgenland, expect a mix of sunshine and clouds. Highs are ranging from 18 to 24 degrees.
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13: Indeed it is, not just me, but also with EG and their track, Illumina G.

0: Where we come from, there is snow on every mountain, yo. Where I come from, there is tourism galore, yo. If there's not enough snow, we just make it ourselves easy. Yeah, yeah, yeah.
1: Okay, yeah.
0: I'm a mountain girl.
1: She's a mountain girl.
0: In my valley.

0: That was Nenda with Mountain Goat, which, yeah, I guess technically that fits. 8:30 in the morning on a Saturday, and you got your plans? If, just in case, someone asks you what you're doing this weekend, like I just did, you could say that you're going dancing in a 1,000-year-old castle. And that would be the case if you go to the Unlimited party tonight in Steyr.
1: Ich habe noch nie ein Festival auf dem Schloss erlebt. Also schon so ein bisschen Rokoko. 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
2: Ja, die Location ist absolut genial.
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0: Joyce Muniz, Engel, Judo Urdens, Davidek and Drums and also Anna Ulrich. All of them and many more are going to be playing in Steyr tonight. There are two floors. The Schlosspark and a secret floor at the Schlossgraben at Schloss Lamberg, and of course an after party at the Rode. So what's not to like, huh? Have fun. 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

0: Diese Sendung wurde präsentiert von Skoda. 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Ab 2. Oktober bei Ihrem Skoda-Betrieb.
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2: Good morning, 9 o'clock, time for the news headlines. Saudi Arabia shuts down a major oil pipeline. And Istanbul's former mayor is sentenced to 2 years in prison. Here's Shane O'Callaghan with the FM4 News.
3: Thanks, Dave. Saudi Arabia has shut down a key oil pipeline that connects the Persian Gulf with the Red Sea, bypassing the Strait of Hormuz, after it came under attack from drones launched from inside Iraq. It comes as the Iranian-backed Houthi rebels took control of the Red Sea coast of Yemen and have vowed to cut off Saudi shipping through the strategic Bab al-Mandeb Strait. More from the BBC's Hugo Bechega.
4: The province in Iraq from where the drones are believed to have been launched is seen as an area where Shia militias backed by Iran operate. But the Saudi foreign ministry said the country would not immediately retaliate to comply with the request by the Iraqi government. In Yemen, the Houthis say they will blockade Saudi shipping in the Bab al-Mandab Strait, a vital oil shipping route. The dramatic Houthi advance could help Iran's strategy of driving up energy prices to put pressure on the US to end the war.
3: Istanbul's ousted mayor, Ekrem İmamoğlu, has been sentenced to 25 months in prison in a controversial court case. The rival of Turkey's President Recep Tayyip Erdogan was found guilty of insulting a public official. İmamoğlu was also banned by the court from engaging in political activities and will therefore formally lose his office. He's long been considered a strong potential electoral challenger to Erdogan. China's President Xi Jinping is in the Indian capital, New Delhi, for the BRICS Leaders Summit. The Russian and Iranian presidents are also due to attend the meeting of 11 countries that together represent about half the world's population. Our correspondent Ishan Garg in New Delhi says India faces a delicate balancing act between deepening ties with China and maintaining its relationships with Western partners.
5: Analysts say that with Washington's policy towards India looking shaky under the President Trump administration, there is a likelihood that Beijing wants India to come into its fold. The challenge for India, however, is how can it manage ties with one of its most critical neighbors, with China, but also maintain ties with its crucial Western partners, not only including the United States, but also Europe, who see themselves as de-risking from the Chinese economy in the long run.
3: The British right-wing populist party Reform UK has received a record 42 million euro donation from crypto billionaire Ben Dello. Dello, who was pardoned last year by President Trump for a banking crime in the US, said he decided to make the donation to Nigel Farage's anti-immigration party because it wasn't as financially secure as the Labour Party and the Conservatives. Now to the weather. After some early fog, the west and south will be mostly sunny. From Upper Austria to Burgenland, expect a mix of sunshine and clouds. Highs are ranging from 18 to 24 degrees.
2: Oh, good morning. I hope you're doing better than I am this morning. 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
2: Sometimes my eyes just don't want to stay open. Hey.

And that was Half Alive with The Wolf. Before that, Olivia Rodrigo and Brutal. 9:31 in the morning. Heads up, Zartman fans. Because if you are, Graz is where you want to be tonight. The German musician is currently playing a kind of a treasure hunt with his fans under the motto, Where is Zartman? He's traveling through different cities in Germany, Switzerland, and Austria to meet with fans and announce next year's tour dates. So, if you happen to be at the Schlossberg in Graz, up at the Bergstation on the square by the Kasematten at around 7 p.m., you will be able to say hi to Zartman. And you'll also be among the first ones to find out when and where he'll perform next year in Austria. So, as they say, be there or be square. Meet Zartman tonight, 7 p.m. in Graz, up on the Schlossberg.

0: Diese Sendung wurde präsentiert von Skoda. Die neuen vollelektrischen Epic und Peak. 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Oktober bei Ihrem Skoda-Betrieb.
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2: Es ist 10 Uhr, hier sind die Schlagzeilen. Staats- und Regierungschefs der BRICS-Gruppe treffen sich in Indien und Nordkorea feuert erneut Raketen ab. Hier ist Shane O'Callaghan mit den FM4 News. Hi Shane.
3: Thanks, Rolly. Russia's President Vladimir Putin is in the Indian capital, New Delhi, for the BRICS Leaders Summit. The Chinese and Iranian presidents are also due to attend. The wars in Ukraine and the Middle East will test the group's ability to act together, as FM4's Rosie Waits reports.
4: Originally comprising Brazil, Russia, India, China, and South Africa, BRICS has expanded to include 11 countries that together represent about half the world's population and a large share of its economic output. India, which is hosting the summit, will seek to balance its ties with China and Russia against its growing partnerships with the US and other Western powers. Foreign policy experts say the key test for the bloc will be finding language on the Iran-US conflict that both the United Arab Emirates and Tehran can accept, clearing the way for a joint declaration. Rosie Waits, FM4 News.
3: The South Korean military says North Korea has once again fired several short-range missiles into the Sea of Japan. It comes one day after a joint military exercise between South Korea, the United States, and Japan. North Korea is prohibited from launching ballistic missiles under several UN Security Council resolutions. Saudi Arabia has turned off a crucial oil pipeline that connects the Persian Gulf with the Red Sea, bypassing the Strait of Hormuz, after it came under attack from drones launched from inside Iraq. It comes as the Iranian-backed Houthi rebels have strengthened their grip on Yemen's Red Sea coast and have vowed to cut off Saudi shipping through the strategic Bab el-Mandeb Strait. The BBC's Lise Doucette has more.
5: Saudi Arabia being prevented from exporting through the Strait of Hormuz has been turning to the Red Sea, which is the link between the Suez Canal in the north and the Gulf of Aden. And I know from recently speaking to Saudi officials, they were putting all their efforts into developing these alternative routes. And it's been the same with other partners in the Gulf, saying, okay, right, Iran's going to continue to exercise control there. We're going to outsmart them by making the Strait of Hormuz less important. It's very difficult to say just how much the traffic goes through there, and it's not just oil and gas. There are other really important commodities as well.
3: And the far-right identitarian movement is holding a demonstration on the Kahlenberg in Vienna today. Counter-protests are scheduled to take place in the Heiligenstadt area and on the Leopoldsberg. The Viennese police say that mutual provocations and possible attempts to disrupt the events are expected. Turning to the weather, after some early fog, the west and south will be mostly sunny. From Upper Austria to Burgenland, expect a mix of sunshine and clouds. Highs are ranging from 18 to 24 degrees.
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2: Herzlich willkommen zu FM4 bis 1. Was ist das eigentlich für eine Sendung? Es ist nicht die Frühschicht, es ist nicht die Spätschicht, ja, es ist die Mittelschicht. Ha! Gibt sie also doch noch. Lola Young mit Dealer.

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1: Es ist 11 Uhr, hier sind die Schlagzeilen. Saudi-Arabien schaltet wichtige Pipeline ab und die UNO warnt vor schwierigem Winter für die Ukraine. Hier ist Jane O'Callaghan mit den FM4 News. Hi Jane.
2: Thanks, Rolly. The Saudi government says it won't retaliate for the time being after drone attacks launched from inside Iraq forced it to shut down a key oil pipeline connecting the Persian Gulf to the Red Sea. Saudi Arabia's foreign ministry said the decision was made following a request from the Iraqi prime minister. Iraq has already taken action by firing a military commander and opening an investigation. More from the BBC's Hugo Bashega.
3: First, you have attacks happening inside the country, so this is a major security test. And then you have attacks targeting a major shipping waterway, so this is also an economic test. We know that Saudi Arabia has been relying on this key pipeline, the east-west pipeline that has been targeted, and also on the Bab al-Mandab Strait, because the Strait of Hormuz has been effectively closed. And now you have the Houthis saying that they're going to block Saudi shipping in that trade. So this is a major test for Saudi Arabia.
2: At least three people have been killed in Russian overnight attacks on Ukraine. Local authorities in Zaporizhia say a woman and a man were killed in a drone strike in a residential area. One person was also killed in an attack on an industrial facility in the city of Kryvyi Rih, according to the regional governor. And in Odessa, at least 17 people were reportedly injured in an attack on a residential building. The United Nations says Ukraine could see its toughest winter since Russia launched its full-scale invasion. The head of the UN's development agency, Alexander De Croo, warned of a possible humanitarian catastrophe as he said Russia has been systematically targeting Ukraine's civilian infrastructure, including its energy system.
4: The worst case scenario, and we'll do everything to avoid that, is that at some point access to energy and electricity would be severely damaged, which means that access to heating would be severely damaged, and that, for example, water systems and sewage systems would stop functioning. With the temperatures that you would get here, that would lead to circumstances which would be really close to humanitarian catastrophe.
2: The British right-wing populist party Reform UK has received a record €42 million donation from crypto billionaire Ben Dello. Dello, who was pardoned last year by President Trump for a banking crime in the US, said he decided to make the donation to Nigel Farage's anti-immigration party because it wasn't as financially secure as the Labour Party and the Conservatives. Now to the weather. After some early fog, the west and south will be mostly sunny. From Upper Austria to Burgenland, expect a mix of sunshine and clouds. Highs are ranging from 18 to 24 degrees.
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9: Bis eins.
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1: 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Hier ist Shane O'Callaghan mit den FM4 News. Hi Shane.
2: Thanks, Rolly. Saudi Arabia has shut down a crucial oil pipeline that connects the Persian Gulf with the Red Sea, bypassing the Strait of Hormuz, after it came under attack from drones launched from inside Iraq. It comes as the Iranian-backed Houthi rebels have strengthened their grip on Yemen's Red Sea coast and have vowed to cut off Saudi shipping through the strategic Bab el-Mandeb Strait. NPR's Hadil Al-Shalchi reports.
3: Saudi Arabia's foreign ministry said the drones were launched from Iraq and targeted the east-west pipeline in the areas around Riyadh and Medina. It said that the attacks resulted in injuries and damage to the pipeline. The Iraqi prime minister ordered an investigation. On Friday, the Houthis captured a strategic island in the Bab el-Mandeb Strait at the entrance of the Red Sea. The rebel group has been fighting Yemeni government forces, which are backed by Saudi Arabia, and it controls most of Yemen's north and capital. The Houthis have been attacking Saudi oil tankers moving through Bab el-Mandeb, which is a vital shipping channel near the Red Sea.
2: At least three people have been killed in Russian overnight attacks on Ukraine. Local authorities in Zaporizhia say a woman and a man were killed in a drone strike in a residential area. One person was also killed in an attack on an industrial facility in the city of Kryvyi Rih, according to the regional governor. And in Odessa, at least 17 people were reportedly injured in an attack on a residential building. An explosion at a weapons storage warehouse in Bulgaria has sparked a fire and forced staff to evacuate the site. No one was reported injured in the blaze. It's the second explosion at an ammunition facility in Bulgaria in the past few weeks. The BBC's Klitsia Zala has more details.
4: The blaze at the site, which stores gunpowder and ammunition, lit up the sky near a village in central Bulgaria. It's still unclear what caused it. Local media say another facility owned by the same Bulgarian arms company, EMCO, experienced an explosion last month. EMCO supplies arms to Ukraine and is run by the Bulgarian arms trader Emilian Hebrev. Bulgarian prosecutors claim that Russian operatives can be linked to previous attacks on Mr. Hebrev and his factories.
2: And the president of Austria's Chamber of Commerce, Martha Schulz, has called for the summer holidays to be shortened from 9 weeks down to 6 weeks. In an interview with ORF's Ö1, she argued that shortening the summer break would benefit women, particularly mothers, as they still do most of the childcare work. Now to the weather. After some early fog, the west and south will be mostly sunny. From Upper Austria to Burgenland, expect a mix of sunshine and clouds. Highs are ranging from 18 to 24 degrees.
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1: Tag 1 nach 2 Tagen ORF-Zukunftsforum im Medienministerium und es hat sich schon so viel verändert hier. 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The Naked and Famous Young Blood. Auf mich persönlich trifft nichts davon zu.

Yeah, we bring it back to the start. Here's a moment of silence, bring it back to the art. Mind blowing, it's a classical part. A Zamrock, a hip hop, an alternative spark. Yeah, it's the way that I'm on.

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And I was starting to agree, but I woke suddenly in the path of a lightning bolt. Fortune, people talking all about fortune. Do you make it or does it just call you?

0: Snoop Lion and Angela Hunter, and here comes the king. Here comes the news at 1 o'clock. And in the headlines, Yemen's government attacks Houthi positions on the Red Sea, and the BRICS countries hold a summit in India. Here's Simon Fritz and the FMVA news. Good afternoon, Simon.
1: Good afternoon. Yemen says it struck Iranian-backed Houthi fighters in the strategic coastal city of Mocha after the Houthis seized control of the entire Red Sea coast yesterday. Yemen's government news agency said its attacks killed Houthi fighters and destroyed weapons and vehicles. The Houthi advances, following a week-long offensive, threatened to block a vital waterway for Saudi tankers exporting oil. Earlier, Saudi Arabia said it would not retaliate for now after drone attacks launched from Iraq forced it to shut down a crucial oil pipeline, further restricting its oil exports. The BBC's Hugo Bashega reports.
2: We had this drone attack that it is believed was carried out by militias operating in Iraq. It is believed that these drones were launched from a province in Iraq where militias supported by Iran operate. And I think the assumption here is that the Houthis could be working with these allied factions, militias in Iraq, part of this so-called axis of resistance, which is this alliance of groups in the Middle East supported by Iran to put pressure on the Saudis to meet Houthi demands in negotiations.
1: Russia's President Vladimir Putin is in the Indian capital, New Delhi, for the BRICS Leaders Summit. The Chinese and Iranian presidents are also in attendance. The wars in Ukraine and the Middle East will dominate the talks and test the group's ability to act together, as Shane O'Callaghan reports.
3: Originally comprising Brazil, Russia, India, China, and South Africa, BRICS has expanded to include 11 countries that together represent about half the world's population and a large share of its economic output. India, which is hosting the summit, will seek to balance its ties with China and Russia against its growing partnerships with the US and other Western powers. Foreign policy experts say the key test for the bloc will be finding language on the Iran-US conflict that both the United Arab Emirates and Tehran can accept, clearing the way for a joint declaration. Shane O'Callaghan, FMVA News.
1: And this just in, the Indian Prime Minister Narendra Modi has announced that the BRICS countries have been able to agree on a joint declaration. French police say they suspect that a suburban train derailment yesterday in the northwest of the country was caused by sabotage. More than 40 people were injured, one of them seriously, when the train came off the tracks between the cities of Rouen and Caen in Normandy. A police source said a loose fragment of rail track was discovered at the scene. This afternoon's weather is partly sunny, with most of it in the west and south. Elsewhere, we'll see a few larger clouds, with a chance of some light rain between Vienna and Linz. Highs range from 18 to 24 degrees.
0: Thanks, Simon.
4: FMC. Sounds like Saturday.
0: Yeah, let's get this show on the road. Saturday, you've made it through the week. For the next 4 hours, I'm taking over your radio. And I'll make it worth your while because I've got some excellent music on the way, if I do say so myself. And quite frankly, the level of scheduling genius that this deserves is high. A song called Saturdays on Sounds Like Saturday on an actual Saturday with myself, Julie McCarthy.

Rahel's dream came true this summer. She said she'd been dreaming about performing, namely at the Pop Fest in Vienna, since she was 15, and she managed it this year at the Seebühne at the Karlsplatz with a six-piece band. What a gig it was. FM4 Music Fun here. Yeah. You know, there are songs that you need to Shazam, and then there are songs where you hear approximately a couple of beats and then half the planet goes, Arctic Monkeys. Yeah, and this is one of those songs, isn't it? Do I Wanna Know?

Young Franco and Masterpiece, can you hear it through your speakers? I'm Julie McCarthy. We're about to hear Sophie Royer through the speakers. Actress, that's her latest track. And she's also going to be presenting it live tonight at the Porgy and Bess in Vienna. She's having a gig there sort of to present her new album, her fourth, just released I think about a week ago. It's called Before After. And well, critics are going crazy for it. She's got so many compliments from really big newspapers like The Guardian, describing her as a bracingly brilliant pop star. Der Spiegel is saying another strong pop album. Why isn't she a global superstar yet? Es gibt noch Zeit. Sophie Royer is going to be playing at the Porgy and Bess tonight. I just had a check, actually. There are still some tickets left, but if you can't make it to the gig in Vienna tonight, fear not. The concert is being live streamed as well. And you don't need to register or anything, and you can pay what you wish as well to catch Sophie Royer live this evening from the Porgy and Bess. The gig starts at 8:30, and I think you can just stream it from the Porgy and Bess website. Here she is with Actress. Musik von hier.

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1: Yeah, time for something brand new from South London. Jay Gray just recently announced the debut album and has given us another taste from it. It's called Bed Bug, featuring Brooklyn rapper Eric the Architect. Now, Jay Gray has already supported the likes of Billie Eilish, worked with Baxter Jury, been sampled by Madlib, and finally the album is going to be released. We'll let you know when it is, but for now, let's just have a listen to the new single. This is Jay Gray with Eric the Architect, Bedbug. Ew. No thanks.
2: Yeah. Because they like it when I do that. Yeah, they like it when I do that. Yeah. You're not fly, your bedbug's a good night. Your time is up now, so goodbye. And I don't trust a hoe that lies. 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
0: It's approaching 2 o'clock, time for the news. The BRICS group of nations agree on a joint declaration, and Donald Trump speaks out in support of Irish reunification. Here's Simon Fritz with the FM4 News.
2: Good afternoon. The Indian Prime Minister Narendra Modi says that the BRICS group of nations has been able to agree on a joint declaration as part of their summit in New Delhi. It's considered a significant diplomatic breakthrough, especially after the foreign ministers from the 11-member bloc failed to reach a joint statement on the war in Iran in May. The summit has largely been overshadowed by the conflict in the Middle East, as well as the war in Ukraine, as both Russia's President Vladimir Putin and the Iranian President Masoud Pezeshkian are in attendance. Rebecca Bunden reports.
3: Those wars are certainly overshadowing the summit, the conflict in the Middle East and the Ukraine war. And this presents a very difficult balancing act for Prime Minister Narendra Modi, because you have Russia's President Putin in New Delhi. Iran's president is also here for the summit. And both of those leaders sat down with Prime Minister Narendra Modi for talks on Friday. But at the same time, of course, India has very strong ties with the United States and other Western countries too. So this does present something of a challenge.
2: At the beginning of his two-day trip to Ireland, U.S. President Donald Trump has said that he would love to see the reunification of the island and said that it will happen eventually. The 1998 Good Friday Peace Agreement says that Northern Ireland will remain part of the UK unless a majority of people in both the North and the Republic of Ireland support unification. The BBC's Chris Page has more.
4: Donald Trump said he was in favor of Irish unification. He said it would be a feather in everyone's cap. He acknowledged the UK would have something to say about it, but he said he thought it would be a fantastic thing. In that mini news conference, we had the issues coming up that everybody expected. Nobody really saw that coming. It was one of those off-the-cuff moments from Donald Trump, and it's one that is certainly going to generate huge amounts, I think, of political debate, not least in Northern Ireland.
2: And Yemen says it struck Iranian-backed Houthi fighters in the strategic coastal city of Mocha after the Houthis seized control of the entire Red Sea coast yesterday. The Houthi advances threatened to block a vital waterway for Saudi tankers exporting oil. Earlier, Saudi Arabia said it would not retaliate for now after drone attacks launched from Iraq forced it to shut down a crucial pipeline, further restricting its oil exports. This afternoon's weather is partly sunny, with most of it in the west and south. Elsewhere, we'll see a few larger clouds with a chance of some light rain between Vienna and Linz. Highs range from 18 to 24 degrees.
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1: Sounds like Saturday.
0: Yeah, 3 minutes past two on your Saturday afternoon. And if you woke up this morning with a long list of things that you were definitely going to get done today, and so far, I don't know, you've achieved coffee and a sandwich, don't worry, there's still quite a bit of Saturday left. But realistically, I think at this stage, we both know that that list is moving to Sunday. Sunday is another day where you can get shit done, right? I'm Julie McCarthy, and this is The Neighbourhood. Happy Saturday.

just me, or is that song kind of, does it have an autumn-y vibe to it? Maybe it's just me. Because I've just been reading about pumpkin spice. Yeah, it's that time of the year again. It's autumn, which means a pumpkin spice. Everything is out there again. Yeah, the coffee, obviously, the pumpkin spice lattes. But we've also got like pumpkin spice candles, pumpkin spice, I don't know, chocolate cereal. And now there's a pumpkin spice coffin. Does that mean the end of pumpkin spice? Well, an American casket company basically unveiled a pumpkin spice themed casket. And it's what the idea behind is just to say, okay, you can basically custom design your own coffin with whatever you want. Just kind of to make conversations about funeral planning less taboo. But imagine spending your entire adult life making fun of pumpkin spice everything. And then your kids getting you a casket like that.

0: That is new by Lucas Oscar Bounty Castle. And speaking of which,
1: brand new, good for you. Put on your dancing shoe.
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0: Yeah, the post-punk duo from Vienna. And yeah, we know them for their mix of new wave and punk, and what they describe as well as a healthy dose of Wiener Frust. And their songs deal with isolation, feeling disconnected, but thankfully they don't sound nearly as depressing as the description. Their brand new single came out just yesterday, and it's called Halt mich.

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1: You ain't fucking with the CPT. 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Thank you. Yeah.

0: 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It is 3 o'clock.
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0: Time for the news and in the headlines this hour. Yemen's government attacks Houthi positions on the Red Sea, and the UN warns of the potential for a humanitarian catastrophe in Ukraine. Here's Simon Fritz with the FM4 News.
2: Good afternoon. Yemen says it struck Iranian-backed Houthi fighters in the strategic coastal city of Mocha after the Houthis seized control of the entire Red Sea coast yesterday. The Houthi advances threatened to block a vital waterway for Saudi tankers exporting oil. Earlier, Saudi Arabia said it would not retaliate for now after drone attacks launched from Iraq forced it to shut down a crucial pipeline, further restricting its oil exports. The BBC's Hugo Bashega has more.
3: Saudi Arabia has relied on its key east-west pipeline and the Bab al-Mandab for oil exports as an alternative to the Strait of Hormuz, which has been effectively closed because of the US war against Iran. But with the Houthis threatening to blockade Saudi shipping, global energy supplies could be squeezed even further. This could help Iran's strategy of driving up prices to put pressure on the US to end the war. The latest fighting also risks reigniting the civil war in Yemen.
2: The Indian Prime Minister Narendra Modi says that the BRICS group of nations has been able to agree on a joint declaration as part of their summit in New Delhi. It's considered a significant diplomatic breakthrough, especially after the foreign ministers from the 11-member bloc failed to reach a joint statement on the war in Iran in May. The summit has largely been overshadowed by the conflict in the Middle East, as well as the war in Ukraine, as both Russia's President Vladimir Putin and the Iranian President Masoud Pezeshkian are in attendance. The United Nations says Ukraine could see its toughest winter since Russia launched its full-scale invasion in 2022. The head of the UN's development agency, Alexander De Croo, warned that Russian attacks could lead to a humanitarian catastrophe.
4: Civil infrastructure is in a very systematic way being targeted. And this is petrol stations, it's shopping malls, it's business centers, but it's especially energy infrastructure, energy transmission lines. There is absolutely no justification for that.
2: And the president of Austria's Chamber of Commerce, Marta Schulz, has called for the summer holidays to be shortened from 9 weeks down to 6 weeks. In an interview with the ÖN's Mittagsjournal, she argued that shortening the summer break would benefit women, particularly mothers, as they still do much of the child work. The education minister, Christoph Wiederkehr of the NEOS, has strongly opposed Schulz's suggestion. To the weather now, and tomorrow's forecast is mostly sunny in the west and much of the south, while elsewhere overcast conditions will start early and increase throughout the afternoon with rain showers in parts. Highs will range from 19 to 26 degrees.
0: Thanks, Simon.
5: Saturday.
0: Yep. Saturday, 3 past 3, and we'll kick off this hour with Suki Waterhouse, just heading out on tour with her latest album, Loveland. Also, she hinted that herself and her fiancé, Robert Pattinson, may be actually making music together in secret. Oh. We'll keep you updated.

Forrest Nolan of everyone in the world. Right, science has been tackling one of humanity's great unanswered questions. So what exactly counts as a kiss? Well, this year's Ig Nobel Prizes, that's the award for research that first makes you laugh and then makes you think, basically, included researchers who came up with a scientific definition of kissing that works across different species. And according to the research, humans are definitely not alone. Other primates kiss as well, and kissing behavior may go back around 21.5 million years to the common ancestor of the great apes. And there's even evidence as well suggesting that humans and Neanderthals probably kissed. Other Ig Nobel winners this year investigated, for instance, how to make a splash-free urinal. Yeah, please. Inspired by the curved geometry of a nautilus shell, which utilizes angles modeled after how dogs pee to eliminate splashback. And also, what happens when you bury 1,000 pairs of underwear in soil in different places? Okay, yeah. Science concentrating on the questions that actually matter.

who's visited us this week in the FM4 Morning Show. We had a lot of fun with him. And he also played 2 Liter Eistee live. It was really great. You can listen to it in the player if you like. And also, he's going to be playing a great concert at the Arena Open Air. I just love that setting. On the 24th of September. And there are still a few tickets left for it. Support will come from Euro Teuro.

Yo-hi on my ones. Fat Dog have been causing a bit of chaos in London. Last week, around 500 fans descended on Bermondsey for a surprise outdoor pop-up show called Woofstock. And there are even unconfirmed reports that band member Chris Hughes performed naked there, apparently as a tribute to Flea's rather memorable appearance at Woodstock 99. In any case, they also dropped a new song. The fourth single from their upcoming album that's going to be released on October 2nd. It's going to be called Cancel Me, I'm Tired. And this is brand new from Fat Dog. Call it what you want.

0: Baby Queen, permanently obsessed. At exactly 4 o'clock. Time for the news. Yemeni forces attack Houthi positions and the number of confirmed Ebola cases in the DRC passes 7,000. Here's Simon Fritz on the FMFM News.
1: Good afternoon. Yemen says it struck Iranian-backed Houthi fighters in the strategic coastal city of Mocha after the Houthis seized control of the entire Red Sea coast yesterday. The Houthi advances threatened to block a vital waterway for Saudi tankers exporting oil. Earlier, Saudi Arabia said it would not retaliate for now after drone attacks launched from Iraq forced it to shut down a crucial pipeline, further restricting its oil exports. NPR's Hadil Al-Shalchi reports.
2: Saudi Arabia's foreign ministry said the drones were launched from Iraq and targeted the east-west pipeline in the areas around Riyadh and Medina. It said that the attacks resulted in injuries and damage to the pipeline. The Iraqi prime minister ordered an investigation. On Friday, the Houthis captured a strategic island in the Bab el-Mandeb Strait at the entrance of the Red Sea. The rebel group has been fighting Yemeni government forces, which are backed by Saudi Arabia, and it controls most of Yemen's north and capital. The Houthis have been attacking Saudi oil tankers moving through Bab el-Mandeb, which is a vital shipping channel near the Red Sea.
1: Government data from the Democratic Republic of the Congo shows that the number of confirmed cases in the country's ongoing Ebola outbreak has passed 7,000. The death toll in what has become the second largest outbreak of the disease in history is now at roughly 3,400. Earlier, officials said that a case had been detected in the northwestern South Ubangi province for the first time, far away from the outbreak's epicenter. A second employee of the AI firm Anthropic has quit over concerns that humanity may not survive the race to develop machines that are smarter than humans. It comes days after another researcher at the company also resigned. The BBC's Clitzia Sala has more.
3: Joe Benton, formerly a member of Anthropic's safety team, has taken to social media to condemn what he sees as too little investment by AI companies in safety. He warned that AI systems may develop capabilities and desires that humans can't foresee and control. Humanity, he suggested, may not even survive the transition to superintelligent AI. Mr. Benton called for transparency about the ability of AI models to improve themselves, as well as safety incidents and near misses.
1: French police say they suspect that a suburban train derailment yesterday in the northwest of the country was caused by sabotage. More than 40 people were injured, one of them seriously, when the train came off the tracks between the cities of Rouen and Caen in Normandy. A police source said a loose fragment of rail track was discovered at the scene. To the weather now, and tomorrow's forecast is mostly sunny in the west and much of the south, while elsewhere overcast conditions will start early and increase throughout the afternoon with rain showers in parts. Highs will range from 19 to 26 degrees.
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4: FM4. Sounds like Saturday.
0: Yeah, we're into the last hour, kicking it off with Hayden Arp. Coming up for

Sylvan Esso and Hot Slob. All right, this is a fun story now. Maybe my favorite music story of the weekend. Justin Vernon, who we know as Bon Iver, maker of extremely beautiful, emotional, atmospheric music. He's written a new song, but it's not about heartbreak. It's not about existential loneliness or the cold Wisconsin landscape, for that matter. No, it's about meatloaf dippers. Actually, it's a jingle for Howard's Bar in Stillwater, Minnesota, advertising their meatloaf dippers, which are meatloaf that's baked, sliced, breaded, and then deep fried. Okay, let's have a listen to it.

0: Come try our new meatloaf dippers.
1: 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And why did he do it? 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And he likes meatloaf dippers and obviously Howard's Bar in Minnesota. Here he is with Ate Up All the Cake, not the meatloaf.
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1: 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Von hier.
0: Yeah, it's a big day for the Leftovers from Vienna. They're going to be one of the support bands for the Toten Hosen at the Ernst Happel Stadion in Vienna tonight. And it's not just any Toten Hosen concert. It's their very last one in Vienna. Forever and ever, they're currently on a huge farewell tour under the motto Trink aus, wir müssen gehen. And the Leftovers are also looking forward to the release of their fourth album, Schau nicht so. It's going to be arriving on the 25th of September, and they've released the final single before the release of the album. It's called Es geht schon, and this is what it sounds like.

FM4 Musik von hier. That is You Know. Und ich will, dass du mich wieder los bist. Yeah, lots more Musik von hier on the way, because the FM4 charts are coming up next with Christoph Sepin. And that's going to be followed by FM4 Live from Unlimited in Steyr. So stick around for all of that. And the news coming up next shortly.

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0: It's 5 o'clock, time for the news. And in the headlines, Donald Trump says he'd like to see Irish reunification. And Yemeni forces attack Houthi positions on the Red Sea. Here is Simon Fritz with the FM4 News.
2: Good afternoon. At the beginning of his two-day trip to Ireland, U.S. President Donald Trump has said that he would love to see the reunification of the island and said that it will happen eventually. The 1998 Good Friday Peace Agreement says that Northern Ireland will remain part of the UK unless a majority of people support unification. The BBC's Chris Page has more.
3: Ireland is more used than most to hosting US presidential visits. Donald Trump's is the ninth in just over 30 years. After landing in Dublin, he met the Irish president, Catherine Connolly, and then the leader of the Irish government, the Taoiseach, Micheál Martin. When they were taking questions from reporters, Mr. Trump was asked about Irish unification.
4: I'd love to see it unified. I think it would be a great feather in everybody's cap.
3: In Belfast, the leader of the Democratic Unionist Party, Gavin Robinson, said he was confident Northern Ireland would continue to choose the UK.
2: A fire has engulfed an ammunition warehouse in Bulgaria. Residents reported hearing a series of blasts. There were no casualties. The cause is unclear, but another facility owned by the same Bulgarian arms company, EMCO, experienced an explosion last month. The Interior Minister, Ivan Demirjiev, gave this update.
5: We are not ruling out external interference, but when you have been careless about the conditions under which such dangerous substances are stored and the security measures protecting them, and when many of those handling explosives allow rules to be broken, then the two possibilities are not mutually exclusive. If there is external interference, it is our responsibility to confirm this and gather the needed evidence.
2: And Yemen says it struck Iranian-backed Houthi fighters in the strategic coastal city of Mocha. Houthi advances in recent days have threatened to block a vital waterway for Saudi tankers exporting oil. Earlier, drone attacks launched from Iraq forced Saudi Arabia to shut down a crucial pipeline, further restricting its oil exports. To the weather now, and tomorrow's forecast is mostly sunny in the west and much of the south, while elsewhere overcast conditions will start early and increase throughout the afternoon with rain showers in parts. Highs will range from 19 to 26 degrees.
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1: Es ist kurz vor 18 Uhr, das sind die Schlagzeilen. Donald Trump sagt, er will Wiedervereinigung Irlands mit Nordirland. Und die BRICS-Staaten einigen sich auf gemeinsame Erklärung. 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
2: Good evening. At the beginning of his two-day trip to Ireland, U.S. President Donald Trump has told reporters that he would love to see the reunification of the island. He was speaking at a press conference with the Irish leader Micheál Martin.
3: I'd love to see it unified. I think it would be a great feather in everybody's cap if that happened. You know what? The way I look at it, it's going to happen eventually. It will happen now. We're talking about it, and you got the right man over here to get it moving. But yeah, I think it would be a fantastic thing.
2: The 1998 Good Friday Peace Agreement says that Northern Ireland will remain part of the UK unless a majority of people support unification. The UK government has responded to Trump's comments, saying it does not believe there is majority support for a referendum. French police say they suspect that a suburban train derailment yesterday in the northwest of the country was caused by sabotage. More than 40 people were injured, one of them seriously, when the train came off the tracks between the cities of Rouen and Caen in Normandy. A police source said a loose fragment of rail track was discovered at the scene. 11 world leaders meeting at the BRICS summit in India have agreed on a joint declaration, despite deep divisions over the Middle East conflict. The bloc of countries was formed as a counterweight to the US and Western Europe. The BBC's Azadeh Mashiri has more on the declaration.
4: What is striking is what it doesn't say. On the war in the Middle East, it urges maximum restraint, but assigns no blame. Another challenge for several members has been how to avoid Washington's ire this weekend amid Donald Trump's tariff threats. Still, the declaration lists concerns over indiscriminate rising tariffs and condemns unilateral sanctions. Reaching a consensus was no easy feat, but the BRICS summit has yet to deliver concrete results, such as a long-discussed digital currency.
2: And the president of Austria's Chamber of Commerce, Marta Schulz, has called for the summer holidays to be shortened from 9 weeks down to 6 weeks. In an interview with the ÖNS Mittagsjournal, she argued that shortening the summer break would benefit women, particularly mothers, as they still do most of the childcare work. The education minister, Christoph Wiederkehr of the NEOS, has strongly opposed Schulz's suggestion. To the weather now, and tomorrow's forecast is mostly sunny in the west and much of the south, while elsewhere overcast conditions will start early and increase throughout the afternoon with rain showers in parts. Highs will range from 19 to 26 degrees.
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7: 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Gabba Fendi, davor Jaden Sate und davor unser Platz 17 heute, Victoria West mit der Black Cat.

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1: I'm from a dance floor.
0: I was on another continent.
1: Without you.
0: Leave a message after the beep.
1: Or not.
0: Goodbye.

0: What's up, girl?
1: He stood me up again.
0: Again? Mm-hmm. Well, what's up with this guy? Do you really like him that much?
1: Yes, honey, I love him. He is fun. He does a lot of nice things for me.

Left the right, left the right, left the right, left the right, left the right, left the right, left the right, left the right, left the right, left the right, left the right, left the right, left the right, left the right, left the right, left the right, left the right, left the right, left the right, left the right, left the right, left the right, left the right, left the right, left the right, left the right, left the right, left the right, left the right, left the right, left the right, left the right, left the right, left the right, left the right, left the right, left the right, left the right, left the right, left the right, left the right, left the right, left the right, left the right, left the right, left the right, left the right, left the right, left the right, left the right, left the right, left the right, left the right, left the right, left the right, left the right, left the right, left the right, left the right, left the right, left the right, left the right, left the right, left the right, left the right, left the right, left the right, left the right, left the right, left the right, left the right, left the right, left the right, left the right, left the right, left the right, left the right, left the right, left the right, left the right, left the right, left the right, left the right, left the right, left the right, left the right, left the right, left the right, left the right, left the right, left the right, left the right, left the right, left the right, left

Where'd she come from? Who is she? No, who is she? I wanna know. I'm gonna kill her.

Ireland. Here's your day. We love you. Up next, ganz liebe Freunde von mir.

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UKG, live and direct. 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

0: 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This is it. We love you. Big up for all the artists. He, she, they. This is how we love it, how we make it. Love is the answer. Music is the answer. After party in Ruda.
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0: That's right, y'all. We are on the airwaves, through the speakers, and into your ears. The show known as the DKM, better known as the Digital Confusion Mix Show. And we're going to let the party continue. Just coming off of the FM4 Unlimited at Steyr, we figured we wanted to give you a little party of our own right here on the air. So what we're going to get into is some sounds coming from yours truly, DJ JoJo, when I got behind the decks at our very special summer event that we called Volumenrad. It was at the Wiener Prater all summer long. 16 successful weeks with DJs from all over the world, as well as Austrian homegrown talent getting behind the decks for 12 hours straight from 12 noon to 12 midnight. So let's get into it. Let's not talk about the music. Let's be about the music. Your man DJ JoJo, two specially recorded sets courtesy of your man DJ JoJo. You know what to do. Grab the volume and turn it up. It's Digital Confusion Mix Show, baby.
1: Morning coffee, you don't work me. Watch me, baby. Stars, lady. Stars are falling. Wish me love it. Bit,

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It's your man, DJ JoJo. Representing Digital Confusion. Let me hear y'all make some noise. Well, I'm about to do what I do. Represent New York City, NYC to VIE. Let's go. Y'all know what it is. It's Volumen Rod in the building. 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

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All my sexy mamas. 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

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As we proceed to give you what you need. 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All the ladies all over the world. All my sexy mamas. 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Hey.

0: 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I need to post up. Get a loose.
1: DJ JoJo! Let me hear y'all. 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
0: 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Oh, duh.
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0: 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Get a little.
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1: y'all.
0: Haven't got the pot hot yet. I need to post up. Get a little sun on my face. Before I start a day, I just need to meditate. Best believe I'm gonna make moves with it. But it takes time, won't reciprocate. Sipping juice, keeping it in tune when I levitate. Then I know this time to strike. Phone ringing off the hook. Man, I just woke up. Turn it off and start the day. Ease into it. Hold up.

Yeah, I like this. Yeah, I like that. Yeah, I like this. Yeah, I like that. Yeah, I like that. Yeah, I like that. Yeah.

0: We got a lot of DJs, a lot of talent in here. We about to have some fun. Shout out to my people on the breakdance about to spin around.
1: Yeah, I like that.
0: Your man DJ JoJo spinning the sound.
1: Yeah, I like this.
0: I like it.
1: Yeah.
0: You like it.
1: That.
0: Wait, if you really like it, let me hear y'all make some noise.
1: Yeah, I like that.
0: Y'all know what it is?
1: Yeah,
0: the party known as Volume.

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No, come here. I was just like looking at you and shit, 'cause you're looking kind of good over there.

0: fuck it is. It's your man, DJ JoJo. Let me hear y'all make some noise.
1: Slow down. Grab the wall. Wiggle like you're trying to make your ass fall off. And I think I want to smash them all now. Speed up. Gas pedal, gas pedal, gas pedal, gas pedal, gas pedal, gas pedal.